DJ High.

you know my loon. 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Pickables problems. This that chicken cheese. Pickable. Let me FaceTime my op. I'm with the street. Pickable. Yes, AGs. I'm putting some to sleep. 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I praise God and start stumping feet. 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

0: 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Call 702-INJURED. Never settle for less. KVEG Mesquite, Las Vegas.
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4: Can't get this nowhere else.

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They check. 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They check.

like me, stay fitted in. 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Man, these ain't no shit. Man, you ain't shit, but a peep peep. Presidential suite with 100 deep. Everything free, put it on me. If my got on mask, it ain't trick or treat. What's the time? I ain't leaving. Take it, now we even. She in love with a demon.

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2: 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That thing to your focus for. 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That to your legs can't stand. 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

Yeah. 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Yeah. 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

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I'm nothing like your real life, I'm having butts. 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

bitches and take. She give me ride. 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What the helly? 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Hey, she won't. 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I'm on 10 feet. 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

KVEG Mesquite, Las Vegas. Here I go. Turn us up. Juicy Lou is on. Middays 10 to 3 p.m. We're the home of today's hottest music. 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